a trailhead full of zombies. 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She took me in and gave me breakfast. And she said,

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At this time, ladies and gentlemen, for those of you who come in late, we are now having a little cooking session right here on the scene. Putting the pot on in here. And we'd like for you to join in with us and have a ball. Now, ladies and gentlemen, I'd like to acquaint you with the Jazz Messengers.

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1: Can you see the light? A distant memory falling down the night. We got so far.
2: Welcome to Wolfie in the Chatten.
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0: He's a really good boy. Come here, good boy.
1: Pierre?
0: Are you a good boy?
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I'm the DEVIL. I'm the DEVIL. I'm the DEVIL. I'm the DEVIL. I'm the DEVIL. I'm the DEVIL. I'm the DEVIL. I'm the DEVIL. I'm the DEVIL. I'm the DEVIL. I'm the DEVIL. I'm the DEVIL. I'm the DEVIL. I'm the DEVIL. I'm the DEVIL. I'm the DEVIL. I'm the DEVIL. I'm the DEVIL. I'm the DEVIL. I'm the DEVIL. I'm the DEVIL. I'm the DEVIL. I'm the DEVIL. I'm the DEVIL. I'm the DEVIL. I'm the DEVIL. I'm the DEVIL. I'm the DEVIL. I'm the DEVIL. I'm the DEVIL. I'm the DEVIL. I'm the DEVIL. I'm the DEVIL. I'm the DEVIL. I'm the DEVIL. I'm the DEVIL. I'm the DEVIL. I'm the

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0: 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Live from Denmark.
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